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0: look kind of familiar.
1: Yeah, you do too. But I just wanted to know, do you know somebody named? 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
0: Oh yeah, definitely. I know his name.
1: But I just want to let you know that he's mine.

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95.5 The Vibe. I'm Kristen Torres. So this weekend we are celebrating America's 250th birthday. 4th of July is my favorite holiday, and I don't have any plans. Usually we do go to watch the Reno Aces play at Greater Nevada Field, but the Aces are away this week. No worries, though, because Greater Nevada Field is still going to be hosting a party for the 4th of July. They're going to have baseball on the field with the California Collegiate All-Star game. And then plus there's a ton of pregame festivities like carnival games on the front lawn, a DJ, $3 beers. There's going to be a pie eating contest. I mean, it doesn't get more American than that. It's all happening this 4th of July. Oh, by the way, of course, fireworks, right? The best seats for the fireworks at Greater Nevada Field. It's happening this 4th of July, and you can learn more with a link on our website at 95.5thevibe.com.

Doug is looking for Kodak Black to join his YSL Records. Kodak Black's technically a free agent after his music contract with Capitol Records recently ended, making him an independent artist. Young Thug caught wind of this and said if Kodak did a deal with him, he would give him whatever he wanted.

0: Nessa on air.
1: All right, East Isles, you're married. Do you foresee divorce in your future?
2: Absolutely not.
1: Good. 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And I'm not just saying this out of anywhere because you're married and I'm married. 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And basically, marriages are up and divorce rates are down.
2: Nessa, I'm going to say like my brother Camilo says, it's cheaper to keep her.
1: I cannot stand you. 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
1: Check it out.
0: Swipe left. Do not date.
2: Dates are either hit or miss. That is the truth. Now, I do have Emily on the phone. We're talking about your date, so we definitely need to hear the whole story right now. All right, this is Swipe Left. Tell me what happened on your date, which ultimately led you to swiping left on them.

Everybody loves soccer. Everybody thinks they're Cristiano Ronaldo and Messi. I see what time it is with FIFA World Cup. Everybody's got soccer fever. I was just reading how the FIFA World Cup is breaking attendance records. Apparently, over 3.6 million fans have gone out to see games at different venues across the country.

0: Vanessa on air.
1: I don't know if I agree with this, but I'm going to tell you anyways. The city with the worst traffic in the country, where do you think it is, Camilo?
2: We live in it. We live in the five boroughs of New York City. Horrible traffic.
1: You are correct. For once, Camilo, I'm proud of you. I saw this article on CNBC, and they were talking about which cities have the worst traffic in the country. So let's focus on the top three really quick. San Francisco at number three. At number two is Washington, D.C. And at number one, unfortunately, in New York City. 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

0: never change.
1: Kevin Hart is suing his former assistant for $50,000, and it's because he's alleging his former assistant violated a confidentiality agreement when she shared all this private information about him during an interview with the popular media commentator Tasha Kay. She was talking about how Kevin Hart allegedly is addicted to gambling, is a habitual cheater, and now Kevin Hart wants to force the courts to have his former assistant pay up $50,000 because that was the penalty that was outlined in the NDA, which was part of the contract, and he's claiming that she breached it. 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

0: It's time for I'm over it.
1: Okay, so here it is. I'm over it, okay? I want you to tell me about whatever you're sick and tired of dealing with. Vent about it, talk about it, yell about it. It's whatever you want to do. I got Alex on the line. What's going on?
2: Hey, Nessa, listen, I'm totally over pessimistic friends. I mean, I'm an optimist. My friend Sarah, she cannot see the good in anything. She only sees the downside. Like, we planned a beach day, and all she talked about was sunburn, jellyfish, and sand in her shoes, when all I wanted to talk about was enjoying the sun and music and eating tacos. And her, it's hard to enjoy anything with that kind of negativity, and I just don't get it. Like, I'm all for being realistic. I get that we're in the real world and everything, but there's a limit. The pessimist part, totally over them. I can't deal with pessimistic people anymore. I need optimism in my life, and if you can't do it, I can't be around you.
1: I'm with you 100% because the world is already in shambles. There's already so much negativity. I can't take anybody's negativity. It's just too much at this point. You know what I mean? I'm with you 100%.

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Yo and Jay-Z's management company, Roc Nation, are being taken to court for $100 million. That hurts just saying it out loud. The lawsuit was initially filed in 2019 by a woman who's claiming that she was owed one-third of Moneybagg Yo's earnings once he made it big because she helped fund his career with her own money before he got big. Then when he signed with Roc Nation, she was never compensated for her contributions. And now she wants them to cough up money. Yikes.

0: Nessa on air.
1: Where was this when we were in high school? How about this, Camilo? More than half of U.S. high school students will be taking a personal finance class before they graduate.
2: I'm not mad at this.
1: Hello, it is about time. I don't want to hear about geometry. I do want to learn about my taxes, though.
2: That's right. Teach you about interest rates. Teach me about stocks and bonds, how to invest, so on and so on.
1: Yes, it is about time. And the reason this is happening, it is because of a new Pennsylvania law that I was reading about in CNBC.com. I'm hoping this gets implemented in totality because I think it is so important.
3: Hold up.

0: Nicki Minaj dodged a $10 million lawsuit that was filed against her after she called someone a stalker. The person said Nicki calling him that led him to emotional distress, but now he has dismissed his own lawsuit against Nicki. Probably realized he wasn't going to win that case, and why waste all that money on lawyers and going back and forth? It's not worth it.
1: Kylie, what's wrong?
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0: Nessa on air. Now it's time for Confess with Ness.
1: Okay, so go ahead and share something that you've never shared with anybody else, all right? That's the whole point of this. Confess with Ness. Who am I on the line with?
2: This is Candace. So I got drunk one night while I was out with my coworkers, and I had a threesome with my supervisor and another coworker. And the worst thing is that I have a boyfriend who is neither of those people. Yeah.
1: Whoa. Okay, so you plan on keeping the secret of you cheating on your boyfriend with your supervisor and coworker?
2: Yes. It was a one-time thing. It is never going to happen again. I just thank you for letting me get it off my chest.
1: I'm shocked right now. So who initiated this between the supervisor and coworker?
2: It was my coworker, but then they were both really into me, and it was just crazy, and we were all really drunk, and I don't know, it was nice to feel wanted like that, but definitely a one-time thing, definitely.
1: Do you have any regrets, any remorse?
2: Yeah, I mean, I would never want to hurt my boyfriend. I'd never want him to find out because he would be devastated. But it wasn't about him at all. It was just one of those things, like, haven't you ever wanted to experience something in life? Like, check it off a bucket list.
1: Yeah, but why not ask your boyfriend to do it with you?
2: He absolutely is not into having a threesome at all.
1: So you just had a party without him?
2: I did.
1: And no regrets?
2: No, not really. I would regret it if he found out. But otherwise, no. It was a fun night.
1: Spoken like a true cheater, only feels regret and remorse when caught.

getting called out. You know, his new shoes with Louis Vuitton, obviously he works with them. They're getting called out by Vans. Yes, the shoe company. They were all up in the comment under Pharrell's post saying, oh, bet. Then they posted a photo of their shoes that looks a lot like the one that Pharrell posted. A lot of people are calling Pharrell out for possibly stealing the idea from Vans. By the way, the price isn't identical to each other, though. Pharrell's shoes are going for about $1,800. Meanwhile, Vans are going for $65. And you know, I'm going to go with Vans. In this economy, yeah, sorry, Pharrell. Count me out.

0: 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I just hope we are not on this list, but to be honest, nothing surprises me nowadays. 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
1: Oh no, Camilo, this is the list we do not want to be on, okay? We're going to talk about the most financially distressed cities in the country. Why don't you go ahead and tell me what cities do you think is on this list?
2: Listen, I hope it's not New York because everything is very expensive here. So how can we be broke?
1: Bad news, Camilo. Unfortunately, New York City is on this list. I mean, here's the silver lining in it. We're not number one.
2: Wow, okay. That's good news.
1: Before we dive into the list, let me tell you what the metrics included, okay? So they looked at average credit scores and changes in bankruptcy filings. That's how this article on Study Finds was able to determine where the most financially distressed cities in the country are, okay? So at number three, unfortunately, Camilo, you said it, New York City.
2: Number three, really? Oh, man. So what's number two?
1: Houston, Texas.
2: Wow.
1: And at number one, it has been crowned as the most financially distressed city in the country, Chicago.
2: All big cities. Uh-oh.

0: album didn't do well when it came to the numbers. First week of sales, Lizzo only sold 2,650 copies, which is considerably low for a superstar artist like Lizzo. You know, she addressed it. She said that she's been promoting her album the way she was supposed to. And she's also been open about the fact that the record label that she signed to really hasn't been doing their part in pushing her music out there.
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0: Nessa on Air.
1: I am guilty of this, Camilo. I know when I'm watching a show or a film, I'm definitely having the subtitles on. And yeah, I'm reading them. I know I'm not alone.
2: Now, can you explain to me why you're doing that?
1: I feel like you're being a little judgy, but that's okay. I'm not going to be upset with you right now, Camilo. But listen, sometimes I can't hear. I know that sounds very strange, but even when I turn the volume up, I feel like sometimes like shows and films don't do a really good job when it comes to the audio mixing and it comes out muffled. So I feel like I'm constantly struggling. Or in high intense parts in a movie, you know, the sound goes up really, really loud and then it goes really, really low. So just to keep it really basic, I like to follow along with the movie. So that's why I have the subtitles on. And I'm not the only one. All right.
2: No. I agree with you 100%. I asked you because I wanted to know because I fall in that category. I'd be like, what did they say? Rewind that?
1: Exactly. I'm always saying that. Wait, bring that back. What did they say? I don't like it. So just keep the subtitles on and I'll read along with it. And I thought it was interesting how many people actually agree with you and I, which makes sense, Camilo. Majority of Gen Z and millennials, yes, are using subtitles while watching TV. And this makes complete sense. We actually want to pay attention to the storyline. Or if you're like Katrina B, the producer, who was the spelling bee champ or came in second place, she just loves to read.
3: Come on, guys.
1: What's wrong with that? Camilo, don't you think that's a compliment?
2: You should be proud of that.

0: I used to love browsing through the store Bed Bath & Beyond. And remember, they went out of business a couple years ago. They're back. So hopefully you still got those coupons because they're going to be returning to physical stores after going bankrupt 3 years ago. And they've actually co-branded with the Container Store. And they're going to be honoring old Bed Bath & Beyond coupons through July 13th. Hopefully you still got a handful of them. I know I do.
1: The butterfly. Uh-oh.

0: Nessa on air.
1: Does this count for you, Camilo? Because you DJ at the clubs all hours of the night. Looking at screens is going to cause you to have insomnia?
2: I don't know, Nessa, but a lot of times when I get home, I can't go to sleep after the club.
1: Happens to the best of us, and it's actually really scary reading this study that found using screens in bed raises the risk of insomnia by over 59%. All right, got this from Talker News. So it's just a reminder to all of us, do not go down that rabbit hole right before you go to bed. Let it go, put your phone down.

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2: Are you trying to get crazy with this thing? Don't you know I'm loco?

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2: Parents, are we making the biggest mistake of our lives when it comes to raising our kids? Are you ready for the biggest parenting regrets, Camilo?
3: Let's go. Give them to us.
2: Not encouraging your kids to be independent, handle their own responsibilities, make their own appointments, manage their own money.
3: Oh, this is important, especially if you started at an early age.
2: How about this one? Not being present enough. How do you feel about this, Camilo, since you're always working up in the clubs?
3: Nessa, this is probably top three in the list. You got to be there. You know, all the basketball games, all the parent-teacher nights, et cetera, et cetera.
2: How are parent-teacher nights, Camilo? I mean, Colin and I, our daughter is only a toddler, so we're not there yet. Are they boring? Are they annoying or what?
3: No, Nessa. You want to know what's going on in that classroom, especially you want to find out how your child is behaving.
2: How did your kids do?
3: Nessa, that's the worst. They don't even want us to go.
2: Remember when schools used to send report cards home in the mail?
3: Yeah, used to try and beat the mailman there.
2: Every single time.

That's right, album number 10. Short Dogs in the house. It's getting close to the end, y'all. But we're gonna kick it like this on the last album.

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3: 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You could bet that, never gotta sweat that. 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
1: Hey, Jill. You know them old sugar daddy. 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I see.

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6: My God, Becky, look at her butt. 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I mean, her butt is just so big. 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It's like out there. I mean, gross.

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I'm Brad Vincent. 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
14: I don't know about you, but my social media feeds are flooded with lotions and potions and gadgets, all promising to unlock different components of longevity. But if you log off, take a step back from all the hype, you'll find that the actual keys to a longer, healthier life are hiding in plain sight. There are four of them. Number one, nutrition. The Mediterranean diet really is the gold standard. Number two, exercise. You should be getting 150 minutes of moderate intensity exercise or 75 minutes of vigorous intensity exercise every week, plus strength training and stretching. Number three, sleep. Sleep is when your body and your brain repair themselves. You should be getting 7 to 9 hours a night. And finally, number four, often gets forgotten, socialization. It's not a bonus. It's a necessity for a healthy life, finding a sense of community, purpose, and belonging. I'm Dr. Sanjay Gupta, helping you live a better life.
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16: Police report that they're still working to clear a crash with an injury near Carson City on 580 southbound at East Lake Boulevard, and heavy traffic still reported on 80 eastbound from McCarran Boulevard east to Vista. From the Right Now Traffic Center, I'm the Sax Man.
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1: Akon and Young Jeezy. 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

regulators. We regulate any stealing of his property. 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

Heads up, police report a crash east of Sparks on 80 westbound near Canyon Road near Lockwood. They also report that they're still working to clear a crash reported in Carson City on 580 northbound at South Carson Street, and a crash with an injury reported near Carson City on 580 southbound at East Lake Boulevard. From the Right Now Traffic Center, I'm the Sax Man.

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3: 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Temperature may be one of the most underappreciated factors in sleep. That's according to the Senior Vice President of Research and Scientific Affairs at the National Sleep Foundation. We often hear about lights and screens and stress, but even modest changes in temperature and airflow can influence both how quickly you fall asleep and how deeply you stay asleep. Most experts will recommend a room temperature of 60 to 67 degrees Fahrenheit. You might also experiment with your sheets and what you actually wear to bed. Play around a bit and see what improves your sleep. You might be delightfully surprised. I'm Dr. Sanjay Gupta, helping you live a better life.
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9: 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Right now, traffic on Old School 95.5 The Vibe.
10: Police report that they're still working to clear a crash east of Sparks on 80 westbound near Lockwood. Delays are still reported in this area. From the Right Now Traffic Center, I'm the Sax Man.
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2: Please continue to work to clear a crash reported east of Sparks on 80 westbound near Lockwood. Delays are still reported in this area. From the Right Now Traffic Center, I'm the Sax Man.

95.5thevibe.com, right into the workday. How we doing? It's Brad Vincent here, your voice in the middays with you, well, about an hour early, for your second National Text to Win keyword for the Mary J. Blige Text to Win Flyaway Contest. 95819 is the short code. 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Your next keyword is at 12 o'clock on the midday getaway. See you there. I'm

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3: Eh, what happened to baby? You look good now, you carry. Long time I watch you, I'm a one chat to you. You go like you don't want chat to me. 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

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Yes, your voice in the middays. Brad Vincent here with you on your midday Tuesday morning. Thank you so much for bringing me along today. Got a lot of great things going on, a lot of great music, Young MC, Tupac. But let's get it started with J-Lo on The Vibe.

Vincent here, your voice in the middays. Happy and blessed to be with you. You know the deal. If you want to get a hold of me, 829-0955. That's the number to the Vibe Studio. 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Give us a like, give us a follow, bring us along with you. 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Once again, 955_thevibe. Boss Man Z-Lo tickets. Yeah, he's going to be at Channel 24 in Sacramento. Boss Man Z-Lo, we're going to send you out to go see him along with Young Miami. Going to be a good show. Road trip it, right, on a Wednesday night? Come on now. It's a school night. Who cares? We got a lot of great things coming up. National Text to Win keywords for the Text to Win Flyaway Contest. Yes, Mary J. Blige on her current Las Vegas residency going now through October 31st. You want to go? You want to win? You got to qualify. Your next keyword coming up at 12 o'clock right here on the Midday Getaway. Oh, did you know today is National Social Media Day? Is there really a reason to celebrate it? It really has just become a normal thing in our lives. They say the average person spends about 141 minutes a day on social media. Over 5.4 billion people use it, and 84% of Americans say, yeah, they're just over it. And me too, honestly. So why celebrate it? You need me for anything, I'm here for you all day. And thank you so much for keeping it locked in to your number one station for all things hip-hop and R&B. 95.5 The Vibe. 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

It's Brad Vincent on your national text to win flyaway station, 95.5 The Vibe. Oh, that's right. We're going to send you down to Las Vegas on an all-expenses-paid trip to see Mary J. Blige on her current Las Vegas residency. Yes. 95819 is your short code. 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

School 95.5, The Vibe, Northern Nevada's concert destination. I love saying that because we've got a lot of great shows that are still coming up and are still to be announced. Oh, yeah. We work a long time behind the scenes, to be honest with you, before you even find out what we got cooking. Well, we got Boss Man D-Lo, which you should already know about. Boss Man D-Lo with Young Miami, going to be out at Channel 24 in Sacramento. That's going to be August 12th. Well, we are giving away tickets all week long. That's right, a pair of tickets for you and a plus one. Get your boo, get your closest person ready, get on a road trip, get in that Wednesday night mindset like you used to back in the day. Didn't matter how far away the concert or the show was, you were going to drive there, you were going to pull an all-nighter, you were going to crush a Red Bull, you were going to get right up the next day, go right back to work, right? You still can do it. Don't listen to those people calling you old. Come on now. Make sure you stick around for these Boss Man D-Lo tickets coming up later on today. Oh yeah, right here on The Vibe.

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Mary J. Blige down in Las Vegas on her Las Vegas residency all the way through October 31st. Well, you can be down there on a free all-expenses-paid trip when you qualify with this keyword under the short code 95819. 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Your keyword, happy. 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You are going to be so happy when you win, but you got to qualify. HAPPY to 95819, and good luck from The Vibe.

want to give you some Boss Man D-Lo tickets. That's right, Boss Man D-Lo with Young Miami down at Channel 24 in Sacramento. I know we got some road trippers out there. I know we got some peeps that live in Sacramento. I know we got some people that used to live in Sacramento and maybe have some family and you want to go hang out on a Wednesday night. Invite them out. But you and a plus one are going to get some free tickets to Boss Man D-Lo August 12th down in Sacramento, Channel 24. Your chance is coming up.

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Detroit Lions cornerback Terrion Arnold, former first-round draft pick, released officially following the kidnapping and robbery charges. What do you learn from this? Crime doesn't pay, kids.

Live. I'm Brad Vincent hanging out with you. Happy Tuesday and good afternoon to you. 829-0955. That's the number to the Vibe Studio. I'm here till 3 o'clock. And hey, I want to thank you so much for bringing us along and, well, making us a part of your day. Machiavelli.

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You got an active keyword going on right now, all the way till 3 o'clock. 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Hey,

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2: That's right. Album number 10. Short Dogs in the house. It's getting close to the end, y'all. We're gonna kick it like this on the last album.

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I'm Brad Vincent hanging out with you until 3 o'clock, 829-0955, so just under an hour to go. Love to hear from you. I'd love to hear about your 4th of July weekend plans, too. It's coming up. It's coming up fast. It's coming up this Saturday, and you got to get some stuff locked in and squared away, right? A lot of cool fireworks displays going around, especially if you don't want to, you know, do the firework thing yourself. It's always a risk associated with that, right? I'll be down at Fernley at the out-of-town park for their firework display. It's going to be a lot of fun. Make sure you come out there and check it out. Our sister station, Wild 1029, is going to be out there. DJ IQ from the Queued Up Mix Show. And, of course, I will be out there hanging out. So I'd love to see you. I'd love to talk to you. Out-of-town park in Fernley. But there's a lot of other great fireworks displays coming up this weekend. And make sure you share in your experience by tagging us some photos and videos on Instagram at 955 underscore the vibe.

We're getting closer and closer to that commute home. Oh my goodness, I know we all look forward to it. Well, don't rub it in if you're getting off work early, okay? I just want to thank you for making the vibe a part of it. Here's Terra Fabulous.

Up. I'm Brad Vincent, and I will talk to you tomorrow morning at 10 a.m. It's going to be Wednesday, midpoint of the week. We are halfway there. Let's keep going. Thank you so much for bringing me along today. Be safe, be kind to each other, have a great Tuesday night, reach out to mom, tell her you love her, and I'll talk to you tomorrow. I'm out of here. Peace. Yeah.

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Mary J. Blige, My Life, My Story, My Las Vegas Residency is extending into August and October, and you could be on your way to not just see the show, but to meet her. 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
12: You know, it's funny, when I think back to what the typical American dinner looked like when you and I were kids, there's usually some kind of meat featured at the center of the plate. Vegetables are there, but often thought of as a side dish. More and more, though, we are coming to realize that a plant-based diet, with little or no meat even, is going to be a healthier way to eat for just about everyone. New study out of the University of Hawaii Cancer Center found that eating a high-quality plant-rich diet that includes whole grains, vegetables, and fruits may prevent cognitive impairment even when people start that diet in their late 50s and 60s. Yeah, it's important to make sure you're getting enough protein, fats, complex carbohydrates. Just because you cut out or even cut back on meat, though, is not a license to eat whatever you want. Focus on eating whole, real foods. I'm Dr. Sanjay Gupta, helping you live a better life.
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0: Good afternoon.
8: afternoon, we are starting to see traffic picking up. If you're traveling out to the North Valleys, we've got that slowdown between the Spaghetti Bowl and Golden Valley up on North McCarran as well. Both directions, traffic picking up there between 395 and Pyramid Way. I-80 westbound between USA Parkway and the Nugget Resort. Got heavy traffic northbound South McCarran between Greg Street and Nugget Avenue. And both directions at the Nugget Avenue overpass. From the Right Now Traffic Center, I'm Kristen Snow.
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17: We're JJ Fat and we're here to rock. Rhymes like ours could never be stopped. See, it's three of us and I know we're fresh. 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C, the J is for just. The other for jamming. The F is for fresh. A-N-D, deaf. Behind the turntables is DJ Train. Mixing and scratching is the name of the game. Now here's a little something about nosy people. It's not real hard, it's plain and simple. Baby D.

95.5 The Vibe. That was Lauryn Hill with the Fugees. And Lauryn Hill was honored this weekend at the BET Awards with the Living Icon Award. It was said that, you know, she never chased the moment, or she shaped it, which is totally true of Lauryn Hill. She got her start in 1993 with Coming to the Silver Screen with Sister Act 2, stole the show. And then obviously then she was a part of the Fugees. She released her solo album, Miseducation of Lauryn Hill, which was her only solo album. Like, I don't know how you drop an album like that and then that's it. You never followed up, right? Because she didn't really have to, right? I mean, the tribute had so many different stars performing her hits over the years, and then she actually performed X Factor and Everything is Everything before accepting her award. So very cool show. I'll try to share some highlights on our Vibe Instagram. In the meantime, stick around. We're going to take a look at your right now traffic coming up with 95.5 The Vibe.

Good afternoon. We are continuing to see some slowdown if you're traveling in the way of the North Valleys between the Spaghetti Bowl and Golden Valley at this time. We've got some congestion as well up on North McCarran, both directions between 395 and Pyramid Way. A lot of that in the westbound lane. Got some heavy traffic westbound 80 between USA Parkway and the Nugget Resort with the clearing of an earlier accident westbound at Sparks Boulevard area. We've got some heavy traffic northbound South McCarran between Greg Street and Nugget Avenue. And lastly, we're still seeing that same slowdown with some congestion 580 North between South Meadows and Mawana Lane. From the Right Now Traffic Center, I'm Kristen Snow.